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2: Y'all picking me while you kill them with the note. 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

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Looking on the case, trying to find a hella taste. Oh my God, I'm on the chase. Chevy is getting kinda heavy. Relevant, selling it, dipping away. Time keeps slipping away.

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1: Mas sabe ser boa essa Atlântida, hein?
2: We've got here is failure to communicate. Some men you just can't reach. So you get what we had here last week, which is the way he wants.

mais pistas do mundo. ATL DJ Banrisul com Gus Anoto. There's nothing colder than your shoulder when you're dragging me along like you do. Like you do.

DJ Anhisu com Gus Anoto. There's nothing colder than your shoulder when you're dragging me along like you do, like you do.